0: Football team. Moving over to our football team, last Friday night at the UCB Battle of the Border, we had an unfortunate loss against Scott County High School with a score of 44-23, with Scott County High School retaining the Battle of the Border trophy. The next game that our Raiders will have will be at Casey County against Casey County. So be sure if you want to come out and support your Raider fans. But like I said earlier, I'm going to keep this short and sweet so we get on to the Max McKinney interview. So be sure to tune in for the next segment on the Raider Rundown.
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0: Welcome back to another segment of the Raider Rundown. Today, we've got a special guest with us who knows exactly what it takes to make the jump from high school football to the college level. Joining us today is Maddox McKinney, a former high school player for Macquarie Central, who is now playing his football career at the NAIA college level. Maddox, thanks for joining us today.
2: Yep, thanks for having me.
0: So, Max, let's start from the beginning. Take us back to your high school football days and tell us what made you first want to pursue football at the college level.
2: Well, obviously in high school I played three sports. I played basketball, baseball, and football. And once COVID hit, I really fell in love with the sport of football more than I did the other two, and I just wanted to pursue playing collegiate football over the other two. And I just started my journey then.
0: Yeah. So transitioning from the high school to college, like, what was like one of the biggest adjustments that you had to make?
2: Yeah. The biggest one I would say is just the jump of competition.
0: Yeah.
2: You're playing better competition and the coaches are depending on you more. It's more of a job.
0: Mm-hmm.
2: It's more schematical. But I would say the biggest one is probably just the competition aspect, is everyone in college is very good. So every day you got to be your best.
0: Mm-hmm. Was there anything that, you know, kind of surprised you about playing college?
2: Not that I really hadn't expected. I think the biggest part for me was just having a plan, because in high school, you know, the days are structured the same for however long you go on until the summer break, and then in college, you know, it's a little more unorganized and you're having to figure things out yourself. So
0: yeah.
2: I had to really figure that out in the first semester of college.
0: Yeah. How different are the practices that you have in college compared to high school?
2: They're way more scheduled.
0: Mm-hmm.
2: They're detail-oriented. The drills in college are more built to fit the scheme that we're running. And everyone in college mostly has a pre-practice routine. They're out there early. There's no joking around. It's more business.
0: Yeah.
2: And I would say another big thing in football is, like, you practice special teams like you do the other two, offensive, defense. And in high school, you don't really see that as much. So.
0: Yeah. How much faster and more physical would you say it is?
2: Ooh. I would say it's a huge jump. I think there's big differences is at every level. If you go from middle school to high school or high school to college, you're always going to get a jump in the physicality and the speed of the game. I think that is another hard adjustment, is you don't realize how competitive it is over there, especially with the transfer portal. And everyone's out there to make a name for themselves. So,
0: yeah.
2: You know, they're trying to hit you harder. They're playing full speed and know what's going on because it's their job. So,
0: Yeah, it's definitely one of the things that really, you know, separates the boys from the men, as per se, you know, separates the high school level to the college level. That's what separates it.
2: You feel the hits in college way more, yeah, for sure.
0: So what did you have to improve on the most to compete at the college level?
2: Honestly, everything. I had to change my sleeping schedule. I had to change the way I ate. I had to change the way I ran my routes, the way I blocked, the way I studied film. All that stuff is really important in college. And I think the biggest thing is, you know, if you want to compete at that level, you have to really pay attention to the details and the smaller things as well.
0: Yeah.
2: And so I had to improve in just my mindset, really.
0: Yeah, I totally agree. You know, even your mindset at the high school level, transitioning from the middle school level, you have to change your mindset a lot.
2: Oh, yeah, 100%.
0: So kind of walk us through, like, your recruiting process. You know, how did you end up at this specific college, which would be University of the Cumberlands?
2: Well, my recruiting process was very long. My junior year, I started getting looked at from some schools in Kentucky, like Eastern Kentucky and Moorhead. And then going into my senior year, also had interest in Tennessee Tech, but things didn't go through with them. And then I played my high school season really with no offers throughout until the last game of my senior year. That same day is the day I set the single season record for, receiving yards in a season.
0: Yeah.
2: And it was just a conversation with the receivers coach now at the Cumberlands. Coach Beecham came to the high school and sat down with me and Coach Privett and my dad, and he said they wanted to offer me a scholarship after he'd watched me play a game that season at home, and that's, we went from there. It was really just Twitter and reaching out to coaches and not being afraid of telling them I wanted to play at the next level.
0: Yeah, so, you know, you had mentioned that the scholarship was one of the benefits of you choosing your school, but, like, what are some other factors that are important when choosing?
2: Well, obviously, football, yeah, the scholarship was huge. I wanted to play football at the next level. That's what I set my mind to as a little kid. I wanted to play football at the next level or whatever that may be, baseball or basketball. I wasn't sure then, but. And then the academic aspect, obviously, you want to go to an institution that cares about academics and is going to get me a good degree in the future. And the most important thing for me, honestly, was just the community. I know 30 minutes away, if people want to come watch me play a game in college, they can hit 92 and head right over.
0: Yeah.
2: And the Christian community at the Cumberlands is really what I wanted to surround myself with.
0: Yeah.
2: Being around people that I'm familiar with and also are going to make me a better man.
0: Yeah, you definitely have at this particular college, which is over in Williamsburg, it's definitely a much more community-knit family, I think.
2: 1,000%, yep.
0: So what would be some advice that you would give to a high school player who might want to get recruited?
2: I would say don't be scared to put your name out there, and biggest thing is perform every day and want to grow, because college athletics is really a performance-based business. So you have to want to grow and learn every day, and you have to perform at the end of the day or you're not going to get that opportunity. And the last thing I'd say is be patient, because I didn't get the opportunity until the end of my senior season. And now I was going to play at the next level. So you have to be patient and just enjoy the process.
0: Yeah. Do you think that academics would be an important part of a recruiting process?
2: Oh, yeah, 100%. Yeah. So I know at the Cumberlands, I don't know how other institutions are, but I know with the football program at the Cumberlands, like, it's very important. We have a standard of a 3.0 GPA or higher, and if you don't meet that standard, they're not going to offer you scholarships. So
0: yeah.
2: I would say it's very important. It also shows the coaches that you're willing to do the little things, you know.
3: Yeah.
2: High school classes, you can't do well and succeed in those, then you're probably not going to be a very good college athlete.
3: Yeah, that's totally understandable. So talking about some of your college life, you know, what's the hardest part about balancing football and schoolwork?
2: I would say early on as a freshman, it was just adjusting to the schedules, you know, because football is a full-time job.
3: Yeah.
2: And so is academics. So putting the two together, you stay busy, and then adding it in with the weightlifting and just the small things like trying to keep your weight up and studying the plays, watching film. Like, it's a full-time job with football alone, and then you add the academic aspect and the homework and those things, and you really have to have a schedule or it'll really blow up in your face.
3: Yeah. What's something about being a college athlete that people at home probably don't realize? I mean, I know you've talked about managing your time would be really hard, but like, what's something else that people don't realize?
2: I would honestly just say that I think people don't really realize the different levels of competition. I think, obviously Division I, FBS, like, you're going to have a lot of guys that are getting paid sometimes millions of dollars to play at the next level. But also there's guys at the Cumberlands that are, you know, FBS transfers that are out to make a name for themselves. Maybe they had an injury and are trying to bounce back and get back to that level. And they're real competitors. Like, they're that level of a player and they're playing at the Cumberlands. So I think people fail to realize how fortunate we are to have an amazing university that's literally right down 92. And I think people just fail to realize that being a Division I athlete is not the end-all, be-all, you know.
3: Yeah.
2: Just getting your college paid for and understanding, like, there's a lot of great players that come out of the University of the Cumberlands as well.
3: Yeah.
2: We had a catcher last year that was the best catcher in all of college baseball. I mean, has the home run record for all of college baseball. And I've seen people get drafted out of the Cumberland since I've been there. And I think people don't realize that the level of coaching that I have over there as well. Like, we have some really legit coaches that have coached at multiple levels. So,
3: So moving on to your mentality and development, what has football taught you about the most about discipline?
2: Oh, that's a good question. I would say everything, you know. Discipline's huge. If you don't do the little things, you know, if you don't eat the right things, you're not sleeping enough, you're not studying enough, working out enough, discipline can prevent you from seeing the field if it's not good, you know. You have to do everything the right way to achieve and succeed in life, and I think discipline is a huge part of that. If you can find that self-discipline, then it'll take you pretty far.
3: Yeah. How do you handle not getting, you know, maybe not all the playing time that you want?
2: Oh. Well, I've been in that situation getting to the Cumberlands, you know. You feel like you're the man in high school, and then you get to college and you realize that everyone there was the man at their high school, right? And everyone had success, and that's why they're there. So I think the answer to that is you either work harder or you quit. I've seen both happen. You can have the mentality to work harder and eventually that time will come, or you can give it up. And I chose to work harder freshman year and got redshirted and really just tried to focus on the little things, and that's what got me on the field.
3: Yeah, I think one thing that you need whenever you're trying to find playing time is you have to separate yourself from the rest of the crowd to make that coach say, hey, maybe we should give this player an opportunity.
2: Yeah, it's a trust system, you know. If I'm a coach, why would I put somebody out there that I don't fully trust yet?
3: Yeah,
2: you know,
3: exactly.
2: Their jobs are on the line. That's how they provide for their families. Mm-hmm. So why would they put somebody on the field that they don't fully trust?
3: Yeah, I totally agree. Who do you think that has been the biggest influence on your football career so far?
2: I would say my coaches. They poured into me a whole lot, and yeah. I feel like I know so little still, you know, but way more than when I arrived at the Cumberlands. They taught me a lot about the game that I didn't know. You know, in high school it was more of a show up and go play ball for me. And now it's really, you have to focus on the little things. There's so many details that you can miss from week to week that can cost you games. So, I would say all my coaches.
3: Yeah. So what's one thing, if, you know, looking back, you're in college now, obviously you're playing football. Would there be anything that you wish you could have done differently in high school?
2: I think I could have worked out more intentionally. I think sometimes going in the weight room for basketball or football, you know, you're just kind of dreading the lift. But I think in high school I didn't really enjoy the process. You enjoy the games, obviously, but really paying attention to detail in practice and wanting to improve in the weight room, I think that could have been a huge difference.
3: Yeah, definitely, just what I've seen so far from our athletes here at the high school currently, you have to put in the work to be any good. You got to want it too.
2: Mm-hmm.
3: So
2: yep.
3: That's my two cents about it. But, you know, looking ahead at some of your goals, what do you have set as a goal this season for you?
2: Personally or as a team?
3: Both.
2: As a team, I'd say our goal is to make the playoffs. I think that's a pretty set goal for us that we've established. We want to make the playoffs at the Cumberlands and see what happens from there. And the way to do that is either win the conference or, the way we've broke it up is try to go 4-1 in both halves of the season. And that'll give you a pretty good chance. And then personally, you know, I want to be an all-conference football player at the University of the Cumberlands. I don't think that's been achieved by anyone from McCreary County in football. I could be wrong. And then, you know, I just want to be the best teammate I can be and leave a footprint for the future Cumberlands football players and McCreary County football players that want to eventually play at the next level.
3: Yeah. What does some success look like for you beyond football, whether it be like what your career plans are?
2: Yeah, I still don't really know what I want to do career-wise. I'm still caught in between my business major and I want to coach. So I would just say success for me would be just showing up every day at whatever I do and choosing to be better.
3: Yeah, I totally agree. That's with anybody, to have that positive mindset, you know.
2: Yep.
3: So how do you hope? Or do you hope to continue playing football after college? Would that be a possibility?
2: I would love to do that if my body can, you know, take the brunt of it.
3: Yeah.
2: College football it's rough on your body, and we have a good training staff over there at the Cumberlands, and that helps a lot. But I think that's the biggest thing that would prevent me from going on to maybe play some arena or overseas or anything like that would be just the physical aspect of it.
3: Yeah. So we're starting to wind down this segment. So I'm going to start asking you some rapid fire fun questions. So who was your toughest opponent in high school?
2: What sport?
3: Since we're doing football, let's go football.
2: I would say Bell County for sure. That was always a game I looked forward to because I wanted to beat them, but I don't think I ever accomplished that. So I would say them. They always had some good players.
3: Yeah. Who was the toughest teammate you ever had to go against in practice?
2: Toughest teammate?
3: Mm-hmm.
2: I would say Kyle Stevens on the basketball court.
3: Yeah.
2: And then on the football field, I don't know if you know, but Colin Williams was a defensive end we had my junior year, and he was, when I was playing quarterback, he was really a tough one to go against.
3: Yeah, that was before my time, but if you say he was tough, he's probably tough.
2: He's about 6'7".
3: Oh, well, yeah, he's probably tough. what's your favorite football memory from high school?
2: I would say my last game was my favorite memory. I got that scholarship offer during the school day, and then afterwards I got to go out and play my last football game for McCurry Central and broke the single season record in 10 games, and that was a really fun night when we won that game pretty large amount. So,
3: yeah, do you have like a favorite college football memory?
2: Yes, definitely. Scoring my first touchdown my sophomore year at Reinhardt. We were down 28-0, came all the way back, and I scored the touchdown that really brought us back in the game. It was 28-14. We scored on a huge 40-yard touchdown, and I was struggling to see the field at that point, and I got an opportunity, and that was really the start of things, so that was a really special moment.
3: Yeah. Last rapid-fire question. If you could go back to your freshman year of high school, what piece of advice would you give yourself?
2: I would say the biggest piece of advice would be just to want to learn more. I think in high school, you sometimes take it for granted, you know, some of the things that our high school has,
3: mm-hmm.
2: With academics and the good teachers and the coaches. I think that really just listening to what they have to say and mastering your craft,
3: yeah,
2: is very important. And the willingness to want to learn more is huge.
3: Yeah, that's really a big thing. So last and final question for the night. For the high school players that's listening right now, you know, who dream of playing college football at some point, what would you tell them they need to start doing right now today?
2: I would say just don't be afraid to maximize your opportunities. You know, eventually there's going to be a time that comes when you're going to get the opportunity to make a choice. And I think that choice is probably the most powerful thing we have as humans. You know, we can choose to do things. And I think that when you get that choice to go be something great and take those steps, or if you want to be lazy and not pursue what you want to do with your life, then that's a choice. And I think you should choose to want to better yourself every day.
3: Yeah. Well, Maddox, I want to thank you for coming on the show. If anybody wants to go see Maddox play, their next home game is August 27th at 7 p.m. at University of the Cumberland's football field. So, Maddox, thank you for being on the show.
2: Thank you, Paul. Thank
3: All
2: you,
3: right.
2: guys.
3: We'll see everybody next week.
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1: With your weather flash for Whitley City, I'm Will Walker on Hay 98. 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Tonight, partly cloudy with a low around 67. The evening will be pleasant, leading into a comfortable night. Looking ahead to Thursday, a slight chance of rain showers with a high near 86 and mostly sunny skies throughout the day. Currently, 74 and clear. I'm Will Walker with your weather flash.
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3: With your weather flash for Whitley City, I'm Will Walker on Hay 98. 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Tonight, mostly clear with a low around 67. Looking ahead to Thursday, there's a slight chance of rain showers, followed by a chance of thunderstorms later in the day. The skies will be mostly sunny with a high near 86. Currently, it's 73 and clear. I'm Will Walker with your weather flash.
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So turn up the lights, let's have a show, and when we're done, we'll giddy up, go. You cowgirls are too much for me, but give me just one more yodel, let it hit.

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Wish I knew then what I know now. Lovers come and go, they'll always come and go, just like their love, just like their vows.

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1: With your weather flash for Whitley City, I'm Will Walker on Hay 98. 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Tonight, mostly clear with a low around 67. Tomorrow brings a slight chance of rain showers, followed by a chance of thunderstorms later in the day. Highs will reach near 86, with plenty of sunshine throughout the day and warm temperatures. Currently, it's 71 and clear. I'm Will Walker with your weather flash.
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these words that will sound so sweet. 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I'm the one. Yes, I'm the one.

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1: With your weather flash for Whitley City, I'm Will Walker on Hay98. 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Tonight, mostly clear with a low around 67. Looking ahead to Thursday, a slight chance of rain showers develops, followed by a chance of thunderstorms, with mostly sunny skies and a high near 86. Later Thursday night, there's a chance of showers and thunderstorms, then patchy fog with a low around 65. Currently, it's 69 and clear. I'm Will Walker with your weather flash.
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3: With your weather flash for Whitley City, I'm Will Walker on Hay 98. 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Tonight, partly cloudy with a low around 67. Looking ahead to Thursday, a slight chance of rain showers, then a chance of thunderstorms. Mostly sunny with a high near 86.

0: temperatures will be around 84 in the afternoon. Currently, it's 68 and clear. I'm Will Walker with your weather flash.
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1: With your weather flash for Whitley City, I'm Will Walker on Hay 98. 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Tonight, mostly clear with a low around 66. Looking ahead to Thursday, a chance of showers and thunderstorms before midnight with a high near 86. Rain may develop in the afternoon, bringing a slight chance of precipitation. Later Thursday night, partly cloudy skies with a low around 65. Currently at 67 and clear. I'm Will Walker with your weather flash.
2: It just smells like nostalgic breakfast memories. Hey, I'm Ellie.
3: Hey, I'm Taylor.
2: And a little thing we love about the Chick-fil-A chicken and waffles breakfast sandwich is...
3: it's the perfect mix of sweet and savory.
2: The combination of crispy, juicy, savory chicken with the sweetness and fluffy softness of a waffle.
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1: Mr. Lovemaker, don't let

Step back, son, you bother me. Greetings, comedy fans. This is Taylor Swift, here to remind you that Just for Fun, the all-comedy show with something to offend everyone, is on WHAY Live every Monday night at 8 and repeated at the new time of Saturday night at 8. 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Laughing your butt off is a great way to lose weight. 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
1: With your weather flash for Whitley City, I'm Will Walker on Hey 98. 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Tonight, partly cloudy with a low around 66. Looking ahead to Thursday, a chance of showers and thunderstorms with a high near 85. A slight chance of a passing shower is possible during the day, especially in the afternoon hours. Currently, it's 67 and overcast. I'm Will Walker with your weather flash.
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1: With your weather flash for Whitley City, I'm Will Walker on Hay98. 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Tonight, partly cloudy with a low around 66. Looking ahead to Thursday, a chance of showers and thunderstorms before midnight, followed by mostly sunny skies and a high near 85. Temperatures will settle around 83 in the afternoon. Currently, it's 67 and overcast. I'm Will Walker with your weather flash.
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3: With your weather flash for Whitley City, I'm Will Walker on Hay98. 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This morning, mostly sunny with a high near 85. A slight chance of rain showers later today. Tonight, partly cloudy with a low around 65 and a chance of showers and thunderstorms. Looking ahead to Friday, mostly sunny skies with a high near 84. Currently, it's 66 and overcast. I'm Will Walker with your weather flash.
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1: With your weather flash for Whitley City, I'm Sarah Silver on Hay 98. 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This morning, mostly sunny with a high near 85. A slight chance of rain showers. This afternoon, partly sunny with a high around 83. Tonight, partly cloudy with a low of 65. And a chance of showers and thunderstorms. Tomorrow brings mostly sunny skies with a high near 84. Currently it's 66 and overcast. I'm Sarah Silver with your weather flash.
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Margot Price doing that one for us. Cover the Guy Clark tune, Rita Ballou. And we had the Cody Norris Show, Do Unto Others, from their current album, Spirit of America. 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

0: Iris DeMent right here on Hey 98, title track from her album that came out back about 30 years ago, The Way I Should. And we had the Old Crow Medicine Show, their cover of Rainbow Stew. 6:15 is our time.
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1: 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Vocalist Yolanda Adams is celebrating a birthday, and LBJ, our 36th president, was born on this day in 1908. Storm chasing used to be a pursuit of a few eccentric weather enthusiasts. Now it's turned into an industry of its own. Storm chasing tour companies have popped up all over in Tornado Alley, and especially as they found no shortage of customers eager to spend thousands of dollars for a brief glimpse of Mother Nature's fury. While the operators emphasize safety precautions on their expeditions, some critics are warning of inevitable tragedy. Combining dangerous storms, high-speed chases, poor visibility, and clogged backroads does seem like a recipe for disaster. That is the Old Farmer's Almanac Radio Report. 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
0: 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Stay with us. We got our sports flash coming up at 6:30 this morning. In the meantime, let's go to a classic here from Tommy James and the Shondells, Money, Money.

Billy Joel here on Free Range Mornings. There he is doing the River of Dreams. And, of course, we had Tommy James and the Shondells there, too, doing Moni Moni. Here's James McMurtry taking us to the bottom of the hour. This is Valley Road.

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2: The Cincinnati Reds were winners yesterday in San Francisco. They outscored the Giants 10-9, 27 combined hits in the ballgame. The Reds with victory are now 63-71. The Bengals will play tomorrow night in Philadelphia to wrap up preseason play. Cincinnati is 2-0 in the preseason. In college football action tonight, Murray State opens up the season as the Racers host Eastern Illinois. Eastern Kentucky will play on Saturday as they travel to play at Western Carolina. The NASCAR Cup Series back in action Saturday night, Daytona International Speedway for the Coke Zero Sugar 400. It's the final race before the chase. 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
8: With your weather flash for Whitley City, I'm Sarah Silver on Hay 98. 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This morning, mostly sunny with a high near 85. A slight chance of rain showers later. Tonight, partly cloudy with a low around 65. A chance of showers and thunderstorms. As we head into Friday, mostly sunny with a high near 84. Currently, it's 66 and overcast. I'm Sarah Silver with your weather flash.
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0: 6:33 is our time here on this Thursday morning, August 27th. We'll have our complete news block on the way, 7 o'clock this morning. Let's go to Dale Watson on his Unwanted album. This is called She's My Baby, Free Range Mornings.

Gray Delisle and Les Green with a new one there called Shake That Thing from their new album. We had Reckless from Alabama and Del Watson starting us off, She's My Baby. Here's Grandpa Jones, the All-American Boy.

0: the Garrett Boys here on Free Range Mornings, one of their latest called Who I Am. Of course, we had Grandpa Jones there, too, doing the All-American Boy. 6:48 is our time.
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0: Stay with us, our news block, keeping you informed at 7 o'clock this morning on Hay 98, Whitley City. First up, before we do that, though, let's go to Ricky Skaggs for this one. This is Simple Life on Free Range Mornings.

the Bottle Rockets right there, Get Down River. And, of course, Ricky Skaggs in there doing Simple Life. About 3 minutes away from 7, news block at the top of the hour. Guy Clark taking us to news time. One-way ticket down.

0: to Main Street Thursday to work as extras in a church scene. Volunteers are asked to wear winter sweaters in bright holiday colors. I'm Travis Laird.
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3: With your news flash, I'm Trey Westerberg. Meta has agreed to pay up to $18 billion in strengthened child safety measures on Facebook and Instagram. The landmark settlement resolves a trial and claims brought by nearly every state over teen social media addiction. If approved, the deal will fund children's mental health programs and add protections like default time limits and disabling like counts. The FDA has approved a groundbreaking new drug for advanced pancreatic cancer, offering patients a new treatment option. The daily pill, daraxonrasib, targets a mutated protein that drives tumor growth in more than 90% of pancreatic cancer cases. Actor Tim Curry, best known as Dr. Frankenfurter in the Rocky Horror Picture Show, has died at the age of 80. Curry died Tuesday night at his home in Los Angeles, according to his longtime manager. He also appeared in Home Alone 2 and earned three Tony nominations during his career. I'm Trey Westerberg with your News Flash.

0: 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This morning, mostly sunny with a high near 85. A slight chance of rain showers later. Tonight, partly cloudy with a low around 65. A chance of showers and thunderstorms. As we head into Friday, mostly sunny with a high near 84. Currently, it's 66 and overcast. I'm Sarah Silver with your weather flash.
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3: Today is Thursday, August 27th. Today is the 239th day of the year, with 126 days remaining in 2026. The deadline for write-in candidates to file to run in the November general election came and went this past Monday, August 24th. When the dust settled, Darla Fortner, who had previously filed as a write-in candidate for McCrary County Sheriff, had withdrawn from the race. Still in as write-ins for November are Alex Jones, challenging Randy Waters for sheriff, and Jim Darty, who is challenging Tanya Neal for magistrate in District 4. Jones and Darty will not appear on the ballot, but as write-ins, votes that are cast for them would count in those races. Officials with the Big South Fork National River and Recreation Area have announced that the Blue Heron Campground in McCrary County will remain open this coming winter season. Normally, the campground closes during the winter, but officials say this pilot project will help the park determine if there is sufficient demand for camping spots in the winter months. Reservations for all Big South Fork Park campgrounds can be made online at recreation.gov or by calling 877-833-6777. For information on the park and its amenities, you can call the Big South Fork Park headquarters at 423-569-9778. The group Friends of the McCrary County Public Library

0: We'll be hosting a book sale next week, Monday, August 31st through Wednesday, September 2nd, and that'll be from 10 a.m. to 5:30 p.m. each day at the library. Hardcover books will be $1 each, while large paperbacks will be 50 cents each, children's books 50 cents each, audiobooks 50 cents each, and small paperbacks will be just 25 cents each. All proceeds from the book sale will support the local Dolly Parton Imagination Library. Again, the book sale Monday through Wednesday of next week, 10 to 5:30 each day, and that'll be at the McCrary County Public Library in Whitley City. Coming up today at the McCrary County Public Library, Adult Coloring Cafe, 5 till 6:30 this evening, and Family Fun Night, Stuffed Animal Storytime and Sleepover. That starts at 5:30 today at the McCrary County Public Library.
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0: We turn now to this date in history. Today is August 27th. Hannibal Hamlin was born on this date, 1809, born in Maine. The 15th Vice President of the United States served during the first term of Abraham Lincoln from 1861 to 1865 before being replaced on the ticket in 1864 for that election. He died in Bangor, Maine in 1891. Hannibal Hamlin, former Vice President, born this date, 1809. Charles Gates Dawes, another vice president, born this date, 1865. He was the 30th vice president, serving 1925 until 1929. He was from Ohio. He won the Nobel Peace Prize in 1925 for the Dawes Plan for German reparations. Passed away back in 1951. Charles Gates Dawes, former vice president, born this date, 1865. Well, another former vice president who became president, Lyndon Baines Johnson. He was born this date, 1908. Became the 36th president after John F. Kennedy was assassinated November 22nd, 1963. Johnson then won election in 1964, did not run again in 1968, left office on January 20th, 1969. He passed away in Texas back in 1973, but again, Lyndon Baines Johnson, born this date, 1908. And Mother Teresa, born on this date, 1910, the Albanian Roman Catholic nun, born in Macedonia. She founded the Order of the Missionaries of Charity, which cares for the destitute people of Calcutta, India, and other places. Won the Nobel Peace Prize in 1979. She passed away in Calcutta back in 1997. But again, Mother Teresa, born this date, 1910.
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0: Here's a check of our community action news, a look at what's going on in our community. Williamsburg Gospel Barn hosting an evening of gospel music this Saturday, August 29th at 6 p.m. Sons family from Means, Kentucky will be there. Also the Dogsons family from Moorhead, Kentucky, and Violet Maynard family from Tazewell, Tennessee. Doors open at 5 with open mic, admission free, everyone welcome. That's this Saturday evening at the Williamsburg Gospel Barn. The McCrary Mountain Craft Center having their Old Settlers Day this Saturday, August 29th. That'll be from 10 to 5. They'll have demonstrations on butter making, spinning yarn, carving, blacksmithing, wooden toys, and much more. Stop by 10 to 5 this Saturday, Old Settlers Day, at the Mountain Craft Center out on Highway 90. This is the final week at the McCrary County Public Library Stuff the Bus School Supply Donation Drive. You can drop off school supply donations during regular hours now through the end of the month at the public library that will help local students this school year. And a couple of notes here. The Santa in September event is coming up on Saturday, September 5th at the McCrary County Farmers Market. 9 to 1, September 5th. The market off Wilbur and K. Ross Highway in Stearns. Santa will be there. You can visit, take free pictures, and of course, shop the market for Christmas gifts and in-season produce and baked goods. That's Saturday, September 5th, Santa in September at the Farmers Market. In Skenap, Southeastern Kentucky Association of Native People hosting their annual powwow. It'll be Native American drums, dancing, crafts, food, and more. Labor Day weekend, Saturday, September 5th and Sunday, September 6th. 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

Well, you know, the sad thing about that song is all the folks they mentioned in that song and the two singing that song, I don't think any of those folks are still with us anymore. I'd have to go back and listen, but I don't believe so. But that is not the reason for playing that song this morning. The reason for playing that is this date, August 27th, 1982, George Jones was yet again a no-show for a concert down in Tullahoma, Tennessee. He was known as No Show Jones. George Jones and Merle Haggard doing that one for us. 16 minutes after 7. Hope you're having a good Thursday morning so far. It is Thursday, August 27th, 2026. Looking for about a 30% chance of a shower or thunderstorm. Otherwise, mostly sunny, mid-80s today. Now, we're holding at about 66 degrees right now. By the way, Adam Phillips here, Free Range Mornings on Hay 98. Whitley City. Let's go back 101 years to this date, 1925, in Stratton, Virginia. That's where and when Carter Stanley was born. Carter would have been 101, passed away in 1966. Here he is along with Ralph Stanley, known as the Stanley Brothers.

you go. It's J.D. Crowe doing that great tune, Back to the Bar Rooms. J.D. was, of course, a Kentucky boy, born in Lexington, Kentucky, this date, August 27th, 1937. He would have been 89 today, but J.D. Crowe passed away in 2021. Had the Stanley Brothers doing I'm a Man of Constant Sorrow. Of course, one half of that duo was Carter Stanley. He would have been 101 today, but he died in 1966. On this date in 1990, the great guitarist Stevie Ray Vaughan died at the young age of 35 in a helicopter crash.

0: Stevie Ray Vaughan and Double Trouble doing Crossfire here on Free Range Mornings. Before that, If the House is Rockin'. Stevie Ray Vaughan, unfortunately dying in a helicopter crash this date, 1990, at the young age of 35. Hey 98, Whitley City. It is 7:30, time for sports, and that's brought to you by Primetime Air Heating and Cooling. Well, coming up tonight, the McCrary Central Lady Raider Volleyball Squad, which is undefeated at this point in the season, going to be hosting Wayne County over at the Joe S. Williams Gymnasium, slated for 7:30 tonight, so good luck to the Lady Raiders. Meanwhile, the Raider football team back in action tomorrow night, hoping to pick up their first win of the season. They'll be on the road at Casey County. Kickoff at 7:30 tomorrow night. We'll have it for you right here on Hey 98.
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2: 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I'm John Thayer. The NASCAR Cup Series back in action Saturday night, Daytona International Speedway for the Coke Zero Sugar 400. It's the final race before the chase. The Cincinnati Reds were winners yesterday in San Francisco. They outscored the Giants 10-9, 27 combined hits in the ballgame. The Reds with the victory are now 63-71. The Bengals will play tomorrow night in Philadelphia to wrap up preseason play. Cincinnati is 2-0 in the preseason. In college football action tonight, Murray State opens up the season as the Racers host Eastern Illinois. Eastern Kentucky will play on Saturday as they travel to play at Western Carolina. 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
8: With your weather flash for Whitley City, I'm Sarah Silver on Hay 98. 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This morning, mostly sunny with a high near 85. A slight chance of rain showers later today. Tonight, partly cloudy with a low around 65. A chance of showers and thunderstorms. Looking ahead to Friday, mostly sunny with a high near 84. Currently, it's 66 and overcast. I'm Sarah Silver with your weather flash.
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0: 7:34 is our time as we move on this Thursday morning, August 27th. Let's go back to 1955, 71 years ago. Fats Domino peaked at number 10 on the U.S. pop chart, becoming the first R&B song to hit the top 10. What was the song by Fats Domino? Ain't That a Shame? You.

Tina Turner received a star on the Hollywood Walk of Fame this date 40 years ago, August 27th, 1986. There's Tina doing What's Love Got to Do with It. Fats Domino in there, Ain't That a Shame. On this date in 1949, in Fort Payne, Alabama, guitarist and vocalist Jeff Cook was born. Jeff would have been 77 today, but passed away back in 2022, a member of Alabama.

0: Couple of tunes from Alabama on what would have been Jeff Cook's 77th birthday. Jeff, of course, a member of Alabama, would have been 77, passed away in 2022. We heard Tennessee River, followed by Down Home from Alabama. 30% chance of showers and storms today, otherwise mostly sunny, mid-80s. 30% chance of rain tonight, low 65, and then sunny and 84 on Friday. 66 degrees right now, 747.
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0: Let's go back to this date, August 27th, 2002. That's when the Chicks, formerly known as the Dixie Chicks, their home album was released. Let's do a couple from that album, starting with their version of this Fleetwood Mac tune, Landslide.

There you have the Chicks. Couple of tunes from their album Home that was released on this date in 2002. We started with their version of the Fleetwood Mac tune Landslide, then one written by Tim O'Brien and Daryl Scott, Long Time Gone. Mentioned earlier that Carter Stanley would have been 101 today, one half of the Stanley Brothers. One more from them to wrap up the hour here on Free Range Mornings.

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1: Your corn looks awful little and yellow.
2: Oh, I planted a little yellow kind this year.
1: Well, you must not be figuring on much more than a half crop.
2: That's exactly right. I'm raising on the shares. 50-50.
1: You couldn't be very far from a fool.
2: Couldn't be what?
1: Very far from a fool.
2: That's right, son. Just this microphone here between us. Why, hello there, stranger.
1: How'd your potatoes turn out?
2: Son, you'll have to speak a little louder. 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
1: I said, how did your taters turn out?
2: Oh, my taters. 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Rooted them out.

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1: I can't find out at all.
0: Well, I'm sure glad to tell you, buddy. 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
1: This is Dakota Livesay chronicling another true story taken from the 1800s, a time known to all as the Old West. As kids, we've all been told, winners never quit and quitters never win. Today's story is about three men who quit on the brink of victory and, unfortunately, paid the ultimate price for it.

Wesley Powell was a self-trained naturalist and a one-armed explorer who had lost the other arm during the Civil War. Powell became enthralled with the wilderness along the Colorado River that included the Grand Canyon. In May of 1869, Powell, 11 men, and 4 wooden boats started the descent down the Colorado River and through the Grand Canyon. The expedition was underfunded and the unknown river was treacherous. Almost daily, the expedition was on the brink of disaster. Then, on August 27, the party heard the roar of a giant rapid. When they investigated it, they found the worst rapids yet. According to Powell, the billows were huge and I fear our boats would not ride them. Everyone was concerned. The next morning, convinced the rapids were impassable, 3 men decided not to continue with the voyage and started up the side of the north rim of the Grand Canyon. The remaining members climbed into the boats and pushed off into the rapids. Amazingly, all the boats made it through the Great Rapids.

0: 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This morning, mostly sunny with a high near 85. A slight chance of rain showers may develop. Tonight, partly cloudy with a low around 65. Showers and thunderstorms are possible. As we head into Friday, mostly sunny with a high near 84. Currently, it is 66 and overcast. I'm Sarah Silver with your Weather Flash.
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0: There you go. It's Ray Wiley Hubbard, still putting out great music. That's a new one from him called Dog or Wolf. Lucille before that from Kenny Rogers. And, of course, we had Charlie Crockett, his new cover of Don't Take Your Guns to Town, right here on Hey 98. That's on his Clovis album. 8:15 is our time. Time for the Old Farmer's Almanac.
1: Some enterprising folks in the heartland are turning bad weather into big business. It's all about the storm chasing industry on the Old Farmer's Almanac Radio Report.
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1: 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Vocalist Yolanda Adams is celebrating a birthday, and LBJ, our 36th president, was born on this day in 1908. Storm chasing used to be a pursuit of a few eccentric weather enthusiasts. Now it's turned into an industry of its own. Storm chasing tour companies have popped up all over in Tornado Alley, and especially as they found no shortage of customers eager to spend thousands of dollars for a brief glimpse of Mother Nature's fury. While the operators emphasize safety precautions on their expeditions, some critics are warning of inevitable tragedy. Combining dangerous storms, high-speed chases, poor visibility, and clogged backroads does seem like a recipe for disaster. That is the Old Farmer's Almanac Radio Report. 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
0: And tune in for the Old Farmer's Almanac weekday morning, 6:15 and 8:15. Today, mostly sunny as we look for highs in the mid-80s. Do have about a 30% chance of showers and storms. Sunny tomorrow, 84. Sunny and 87 on Saturday, and then sunny and 88 for your Sunday. 67 degrees right now. 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

down Main Street after midnight. A brand new pack of cigs, a fresh one hanging from her lips, a beer between her legs. She'd ride down to the river and meet with all her friends. The road goes on forever, the party never ends. Sonny was a loner,

later at the local grocery store. Sherry buys a paper and a cold six-pack of beer. The headlines read that Sonny is going to the chair.

That's Joe Ely, his cover of that John Hyatt, Robert Earl Keane. I don't know why I was thinking of John Hyatt. Robert Earl Keane tune, The Road Goes On Forever. Joe Ely there. Al Anderson before that with Get Gone. All right, 8:27 is our time. We got Swap and Shop and Your Live Calls coming up here right after this one from Aaron Tippin.

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2: 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Those include Water Septic System Installation and Repairs, Stevens Hardwood, office on Highway 27 in Pine Knot, Parts City Auto Parts here in Whitley City, United Cumberland Bank, 120 years in this community, and Greater Air Systems of Kentucky. 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
2: Okay, I sure will.
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2: Thanks a lot. 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
2: 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Location is 4116 Cumberland Falls Highway in Corbin. 4116 Cumberland Falls Highway, Corbin. 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And then just click on powwow, or you can follow SCNAP on Facebook. So that's coming up Labor Day weekend. Now, you don't even have to wait that long for Old Settlers Day. That's going to be this Saturday at the McCrary Mountain Craft Center out on Highway 90. Old Settlers Day this Saturday, 10 to 5. Lots of demonstrations, and everyone is, of course, invited. All right, we're going to wrap it up there for a Thursday. We appreciate everybody tuning in and calling in with us today. 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Have yourself a great Thursday, and we'll see you back here again tomorrow morning, 8:30, another live edition of Swap and Shop. We'll see you then.

home again when I heard something behind me. I turned around and there was a big old cop. He said, hello, boy. Then he gave us a grin and said, look like I'm going to have to haul y'all in and keep all that money for evidence. I said, well, son,

of course, the Old Crow Medicine Show. It's from their current album, Union Made. 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Of course, we had the great Jerry Reed in there, too. When you're hot, you're hot. 8:51 is our time, 9 minutes away from 9. Of course, in the 9 o'clock hour, KSR pre-show, we'll have Kentucky Sports Radio 10 till noon. Lucky Dog back in for Classic Country from 12:15 to 2 today. Here's Michael Reno Harrell. That's just a few Southern suggestions on Hey 98.

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2: 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In Lexington, the Kentucky Shop has already raised $15,000 by selling a custom Dolly-inspired t-shirt to fund free books for local kids. Meanwhile, Country Boy Brewing says all of its locations, including Georgetown, will open early on September 5th and donate nearly 10% of their sales to the Literacy Fund. And the city of Paris will transform into a Christmas wonderland on Thursday for a holiday movie shoot. Casting crews are seriously searching for local families and children to wear sweaters and winter clothing for a church scene filmed on Main Street with production running all day. I'm Travis Laird.
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5: With your weather flash for Whitley City, I'm Sarah Silver on Hay 98. 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This morning, a slight chance of rain showers, then a chance of thunderstorms. High near 85. Tonight, a chance of showers and thunderstorms, becoming partly cloudy with a low around 65. On Friday, mostly sunny skies with a high near 84. Currently, it's 70 and overcast.

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1: Yeah. You know what the song is, don't you?
0: Of course. Yeah, absolutely.
1: It's Freebird for podcast listeners.
0: I just love that, like, she was not afraid to cover these different types of songs. We talked about Stairway to Heaven yesterday. Yeah. And I'm sure you're playing this because we've been teasing this story I saw about Dolly's unreleased song.
1: Right.
0: It is locked inside a chestnut box at Dollywood's Dreammore Resort in Pigeon Forge, Tennessee. It plans to be released in 2046 on Dolly's 100th birthday. The box includes a letter to the future from Dolly, the secret song, and a way to play it, and handwritten song lyrics. Shannon, that kind of piques my curiosity. The secret song and a way to play it. Does she burn a CD, and is there a CD player in there?
1: I don't know, but
0: a cassette?
1: Here's the thing. First of all, I think it's a really cool idea.
0: Yeah.
1: She recorded the song, I think, 10 years ago, they said, but with the intention of releasing it on her 100th birthday. But don't you think, Billy, it's only a matter of time before some crazy Dolly fan breaks in, steals it.
0: Oh,
1: and we get it released before the next 20 years. What do you think? If you had to put money on it, do you think that it stays locked in there for the next 20 years? Or do you think that some crazy Dolly fan breaks in the middle of the night? It's the Dolly 100th birthday song heist. They come at, you know, if they take the Mona Lisa or whatever it was, they can, they can take a Dolly song. I can tell you that. I don't think this song lasts 20 years.
0: Yeah, I don't know. Maybe there might be somebody that gets a little too close and security gets tightened for the next 20 years, right? Like, we can't let this get out before 2046. It would be a tragedy.
1: I think it will. I really do.
0: But I like this. Like, I mentioned this earlier. I don't know if I'm a big fan of the estate going back and releasing AI music, right?
1: Yeah.
0: Or releasing songs without the permission of the artist.
1: And here's the thing. I mean, Chris Cornell from Soundgarden, he was working on, I think they said, 7 or 8 songs before he passed away, but they're not necessarily complete. But Soundgarden, the other guys, the musicians, have gone in and they have put together those songs the best that they can, and they're going to release another Soundgarden album at some point. Last one with Chris Cornell's vocals. Now, it is his vocals, but maybe not.
0: Yeah, but did he want this released?
1: Well, we can't dig him up and ask him. I don't know. but he was working on them with the intention of, I'm sure, them being released one day.
0: Yeah.
1: So, and he got the blessing from the estate. So what else do you want?
0: I don't know. The estate doesn't seem right. Seem right to me. I think this will get more egregious, though, the years go on, right? We're just going to get full studio albums based on the AI likeness of somebody. But
1: well, didn't we already get the thing from the Beatles with John Lennon? Wasn't that AI they used to piece all that together?
0: Was that the one we had to play on KSR?
1: We had to play it on KSR.
0: Oh, my
1: God. Like, twice. We had to play it every hour.
0: That was such a funny show. I remember that. Sam is up next. Sam, you got to be quick, just like 30 seconds or so.
2: I got you. I appreciate you all talking about the phone thing. So I work at a phone company for a few years, won't say what. Actually, shout out to the pickleball. Anyways, this year, especially around school time, this time of year, kids around 7 to 10 years older are getting smartphones, dude. And it's not an uncommon thing now. So my thing is with you guys, what's the age there? I mean, to me, that seems crazy, but you know, whatever. Yeah. Can't stop them.
1: Yep.
0: What age are you going to give a kid a phone, Shannon?
1: High school.
0: Oh, you got to go before that.
1: I don't have to. I can do whatever I want. You ask me.
0: Well, the kid starts leaving the house. You want to know where they're at.
1: Well, they're
0: on
1: the bus.
0: Put
1: they're
0: Life 360 on it. We have an announcement. Uh-oh. $10 million split between Kelly and Joe Kraft and Central Bank win the auction again. The same as last year, the same people.
1: Those Krafts love that country ham, don't they?
0: God, they love that ham.
1: Hey, promo code KSR on DraftKings. 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New customers.
0: All right, thanks for listening today. KSR is coming up next. For Shannon the Dude, I'm Billy Rutledge. This has been the KSR Pre-Show. Talk to you tomorrow.
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10: Two Ryle High School students are in juvenile detention in Campbell County after a gun was found in a school restroom. Boone County Sheriff's deputies arrested both teens on Tuesday in Union after a classmate witnessed them with the handgun. Officials confirm there was no reported threat or injuries to students or staff during the incident. And families in Campbell County are demanding reforms after storm damage delayed upkeep at the state's largest cemetery. Recent winds uprooted 16-century-old trees at Southgate's historic Evergreen Cemetery, causing

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2: With your weather flash for Whitley City, I'm Sarah Silver on Hay 98. 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This morning, mostly sunny with a high near 85. A slight chance of rain showers later. Tonight, partly cloudy with a low around 65. A slight chance of thunderstorms. Tomorrow brings mostly sunny skies with a high near 84. Currently, it's 73 and partly cloudy. I'm Sarah Silver with your weather flash.
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3: Kentucky will receive $358 million under a historic $17 billion settlement with Meta. Attorney General Russell Coleman says the multi-state lawsuit accused the giant owner of Instagram and Facebook of intentionally making its apps addictive to children. Under the deal, Meta must implement two-hour daily time limits, nighttime access blocks, and limit weekday push notifications during the school year. And two Ryle High School teens in Boone County are under arrest after a gun was found in a restroom. A witness spotted the suspects on Monday and promptly reported the weapon to union deputies. Both juveniles have been remanded to the Campbell County Juvenile Detention Center. No injuries or threats to school safety reported in the incident. Meanwhile, families with loved ones buried at the tri-state's largest cemetery are crying out for state regulatory cooperation. Recent storms in Southgate uprooted 16 ancient trees at Evergreen Cemetery, smashing gravestones and roads. Caretaker Dave Smith says repairs will cost nearly $100,000, but state law blocks managers from accessing their emergency trust fund until every plot is sold. In Lexington, more than 70 volunteers completed a major county survey of the local homeless population. The survey, led by the Catholic Action Center, gathered critical lived experience data from struggling families to find root causes. Recent metrics reveal the homeless count peaked at over 3,000 in 2024 before slightly dropping. Finally, Kentucky cattle farmers are criticizing the federal decision to expand beef imports from countries like Canada, Brazil, and Mexico. The government hopes the influx will reduce ground beef prices, which sit near $7 a pound, but bluegrass cowmen fear the plan will intentionally push down auction rates. I'm Travis Laird.
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6: With your news flash, I'm Trey Westerberg. The FDA has approved a groundbreaking new drug for advanced pancreatic cancer, offering patients a new treatment option. The daily pill, daraxonrasib, targets a mutated protein that drives tumor growth in more than 90% of pancreatic cancer cases. Actor Tim Curry, best known as Dr. Frankenfurter in the Rocky Horror Picture Show, has died at the age of 80. Curry died Tuesday night at his home in Los Angeles, according to his longtime manager. He also appeared in Home Alone 2 and earned 3 Tony nominations during his career. Meta has agreed to pay up to $18 billion in strengthened child safety measures on Facebook and Instagram. The landmark settlement resolves a trial and claims brought by nearly every state over teen social media addiction. If approved, the deal will fund children's mental health programs and add protections like default time limits and disabling like counts. I'm Trey Westerberg with your news flash.

With your weather flash for Whitley City, I'm Sarah Silver on Hay 98. 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This afternoon, mostly sunny with a high near 85. A slight chance of rain showers developing later. Tonight, partly cloudy with a low around 65. A chance of showers and thunderstorms is possible. On Friday, look for mostly sunny skies with a high near 84. Currently, it's 78 and clear. I'm Sarah Silver.

0: Today is Thursday, August 27th. Today is the 239th day of the year, with 126 days remaining in 2026. The deadline for write-in candidates to file to run in the November general election came and went this past Monday, August 24th. When the dust settled, Darla Fortner, who had previously filed as a write-in candidate for McCrary County Sheriff, had withdrawn from the race. Still in as write-ins for November are Alex Jones, challenging Randy Waters for sheriff, and Jim Darty, who is challenging Tanya Neal for magistrate in District 4. Jones and Darty will not appear on the ballot, but as write-ins, votes that are cast for them would count in those races. Officials with the Big South Fork National River and Recreation Area have announced that the Blue Heron Campground in McCrary County will remain open this coming winter season. Normally, the campground closes during the winter, but officials say this pilot project will help the park determine if there is sufficient demand for camping spots in the winter months. Reservations for all Big South Fork Park campgrounds can be made online at recreation.gov or by calling 877-833-6777. For information on the park and its amenities, you can call the Big South Fork Park headquarters at 423-569-9778. The group Friends of the McCrary County Public Library will be hosting a book sale next week, Monday, August 31st, through Wednesday, September 2nd, and that'll be from 10 a.m. to 5:30 p.m. each day at the library. Hardcover books will be $1 each, while large paperbacks will be 50 cents each, children's books 50 cents each, audiobooks 50 cents each, and small paperbacks will be just 25 cents each. All proceeds from the book sale will support the local Dolly Parton Imagination Library. Again, the book sale Monday through Wednesday of next week, 10 to 5:30 each day, and that'll be at the McCrary County Public Library in Whitley City. Coming up today at the McCrary County Public Library, Adult Coloring Cafe, 5 till 6:30 this evening, and Family Fun Night, Stuffed Animal Storytime and Sleepover. That starts at 5:30 today at the McCrary County Public Library. 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We turn now to this date in history. Today is August 27th. Hannibal Hamlin was born on this date, 1809, born in Maine. The 15th Vice President of the United States served during the first term of Abraham Lincoln from 1861 to 1865 before being replaced on the ticket in 1864 for that election. He died in Bangor, Maine in 1891. Hannibal Hamlin, former Vice President, born this date, 1809. Charles Gates Dawes, another Vice President, born this date, 1865. He was the 30th Vice President, serving 1925 until 1929. He was from Ohio. He won the Nobel Peace Prize in 1925 for the Dawes Plan for German reparations. Passed away back in 1951. Charles Gates Dawes, former Vice President, born this date, 1865. Well, another former vice president who became president, Lyndon Baines Johnson. He was born this date, 1908. Became the 36th president after John F. Kennedy was assassinated November 22nd, 1963. Johnson then won election in 1964, did not run again in 1968, left office on January 20th, 1969. He passed away in Texas back in 1973, but again, Lyndon Baines Johnson, born this date, 1908. And Mother Teresa, born on this date, 1910, the Albanian Roman Catholic nun, born in Macedonia. She founded the Order of the Missionaries of Charity, which cares for the destitute people of Calcutta, India, and other places. Won the Nobel Peace Prize in 1979. She passed away in Calcutta back in 1997. But again, Mother Teresa, born this date, 1910.
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2: 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Williamsburg Gospel Barn hosting an evening of gospel music this Saturday, August 29th at 6 p.m. Sons family from Means, Kentucky will be there. 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Admission free. Everyone welcome. That's this Saturday evening at the Williamsburg Gospel Barn. The McCreary Mountain Craft Center having their Old Settlers Day this Saturday, August 29th. That'll be from 10 to 5. They'll have demonstrations on butter making, spinning yarn, carving, blacksmithing, wooden toys, and much more. Stop by 10 to 5 this Saturday, Old Settlers Day, at the Mountain Craft Center out on Highway 90. This is the final week at the McCreary County Public Library Stuff the Bus School Supply Donation Drive. You can drop off school supply donations during regular hours now through the end of the month at the public library that will help local students this school year. And a couple of notes here. The Santa in September event is coming up on Saturday, September 5th at the McCreary County Farmers Market. 9 to 1, September 5th. The market off Wilbur and K. Ross Highway in Stearns. Santa will be there. You can visit, take free pictures, and of course, shop the market for Christmas gifts and in-season produce and baked goods. That's Saturday, September 5th, Santa in September at the Farmers Market. In Skenap, Southeastern Kentucky Association of Native People hosting their annual powwow. 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

Eddie Arnold getting us started. Make the world go away. And it is showing 79 degrees on our computer, up around 85 for the high. A 30% chance of showers, maybe a thunderstorm. That will be later on this afternoon, I do believe. It's going to be mostly sunny. 30% chance of that again tonight, low around 65. And tomorrow, mostly sunny, high near 84. Tomorrow night, mostly clear, low around 64. And Saturday. Saturday, Sunday, and Monday. It's going to be sunny. High 87, 88, and 88 again on Monday. So, nice weekend coming up, according to this forecast. But anyway, hopefully it will be. And showing 79 degrees outside right now. And folks, I'm going to throw in some Dolly tunes. You know, I'm not going to say much about her this show. I was busy yesterday, but I'm going to do a tribute to Miss Dolly coming up Monday. She had so many good songs, and tell a little bit about her life as we go through it. She was remarkable lady. I seen her a long time ago. I can't remember what year, but she was at Tombstone Junction. If you remember, that used to be a big thing going on in the summertime around here. They had a lot of good singers come in. So, but anyway, just and I'll take some phone calls Monday if you want to talk about Miss Dolly. And you can tell me, or I can put you on the air, either one. But just keep that in mind. That will be coming up Monday, my tribute to Miss Dolly. Right now I have Roger Miller, and this is Dang Me.

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0: 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That was Waylon. And folks, I shall return. When I do, I'll have one from Tom T. Hall.
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Tom T. Hall. That was I Love. And I had a call. This was Monday. They was wanting to hear a song I played when I did the 4th of July. All the patriotic tunes by John Connolly. I didn't have time to put it on. But Steve, this goes out to you. This is John Connolly, They Also Served.

And that was John Conley. They also served. How true that song was. Right now I'm going to play a couple from Miss Dolly. And this goes back to 1959. She recorded this. It was written by her and her uncle, Bill Owens. This is Puppy Love.

And that was Puppy Love. And that was recorded in 1959. So that was about the earliest Dolly that I could find. And like I said before, you know, if you were growing up in that time period, then chances are you've seen Miss Dolly on Cass Walker's show. She was on there quite often. Make her little trip to Knoxville. And this is the first charted song she had on the charts. This goes back to, it was recorded in September 68, or 66, and it hit the charts, made its debut in January 67. This is Miss Dolly with Dumb Blonde.

0: I'm Blonde. That was her first charted single. That was back in 1967. And like I mentioned, folks, I'll do a program on Miss Dolly coming up on Monday. And I shall return. When I do, I'll have one from the Statler Brothers.
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And Class of 57, that was the Statler Brothers. And right now I have the Opossum coming up. 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

0: Through This World With Me. That was the Opossum, George Jones. And Joe's up in Pickwell, I'll send this one out to you. This is Merle Haggard.
1: I'll never swim Kern River again. 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

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One night in the moonlight, the swiftness swept her life away. And now I live on Lake Shasta, and Lake Shasta is where I will stay. There's the South San Joaquin, where the seeds of the Dust Bowl are found. And there's a place called Mount Whitney, where the mighty Kern River comes down.

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1: Is your AC struggling to keep up in the summer heat? 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
0: And this is today's date, back in 1949. Guitarist, vocalist Jeff Cook. He was born in Fort Payne, Alabama. He founds the band Alabama with his two cousins. And they grab multiple Entertainer of the Year awards on their way to becoming members of the Country Music Hall of Fame. And he passed away November 7th, 2022, at the age of 73, Jeff Cook, and this is one from Alabama.

Down on Love. That was Alabama and Jeff Cook of that band. He was born today's date back in 1949. He passed away November 7th, 2022, at the age of 73. Jeff Cook. And still today's date, 1957, Bill Anderson. He writes City Lights on the roof of the three-story hotel Andrew Jackson in Commerce, Georgia. And this is that song that Ray Price recorded, City Lights.

And it was City Lights, Ray Price, and Bill Anderson. Supposedly he wrote that, today's date, back in 1957, on the roof of the three-story hotel Andrew Jackson down in Commerce, Georgia. And when he came to Nashville, that was in 1958, he must have let Ray Price view the words to that song. Anyway, Ray recorded that in May of 1958. City Lights, a big hit for Ray Price. And in 1968, still today's date, Columbia Records, they released this one from Marty Robbins.

0: Walk Alone. That was Marty Robbins. That was released on the Columbia record label back in 1968. Right after this, I'll have one more from Marty Robbins.
1: 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I'm Karen Tucker, Vice President with UCB here in Whitley City. 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
0: And I've said this before, it would be nice if everyone thought about their wives, and you women thought about your husbands this way.

0: that was Walking Peace of Heaven. And that made it up to number six on the charts. That was back in 1973. Walking Peace of Heaven. And First I Walk Alone. And that was released today's date back in 1968. A couple from Marty Robbins. And let's go to tomorrow's date, back in 1973. Tanya Tucker, she's in Nashville, recording this song. And the writer is in there with her, David Allen Cole. He attends the session. And while he's in there, his car is stolen from the Columbia Studio parking lot. And this is Would You Lay With Me in a Field of Stone, Tanya Tucker.
1: Would

And it was Tanya Tucker. And she records that tomorrow's date, August 28th, back in 1973. And this is one from the writer of that song, David Allan Cole.

Willie Waylon and Me. That was D.A.C., David Allan Cole. And he was the writer of that Would You Lay With Me in a Field of Stone. Tanya recorded that Tomorrow's Date back in 1973. And also Tomorrow's Date, 1976, Ronnie Millsap. He was at number one on the charts with this little tune.

0: Stand By My Woman, Man. Ronnie Millsap, that was number one for him back in 1976. And folks, I shall return with more classic country right after this.
1: In the summertime, when the weather is high.
2: It's summertime. 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
0: And this is Saturday's date, August 29th, back in 1952. Songwriter Don Schultz. He is born in Durham, North Carolina. He is inducted into the Country Music Hall of Fame 2017. And he writes about three songs I'm going to play, starting off with Kenny Rogers. This is The Gambler.
3: On a warm summer's evening, on a train bound for nowhere, I met up with a gambler. We were both too tired to sleep, so we took turns of staring out the window at the darkness till boredom overtook us.

forever and ever. Amen. Randy Travis. And Dick and Betty, I'll send that one out to you. And Don also had written one more that Keith Whitley had done, the three that they mentioned. And this is Keith's When You Say Nothing at All.

0: When You Say Nothing at All. That was Keith Whitley, and songwriter Don Schlutz. He is born in Durham, North Carolina, and he is inducted into the Country Music Hall of Fame 2017. And he was born August 29th, back in 1952. And I shall return right after this.
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5 minutes, and that was one from Lori Morgan. I'm gonna play another one from Miss Dolly, and this is Eagle When She Flies.

Eagle When She Flies. That was Miss Dolly. And this is still Saturday's date, August 29th, back in 1953. Gene Shepherd, Ferlin Husky, they hit number one with this song.

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I was as happy as I could be, for the fighting was all over and the battle had been won. Then I opened up the letter and it started, "Dear John."

0: Wed your brother, Dom. Will you wish us happiness forever, dear John?
1: Dear John, that was number one for Gene Shepherd and Ferlin Husky. That was back in 1953. And still, August 29th, this is 1964, the late Jim Reeves. He hits number one for 7 weeks with this tune.

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And this is one more from him. 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Jim Reeves.

0: Is It Really Over? And that was two in a row from Jim Reeves. And I shall return right after this.
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0: And this is 1980, Saturday's date. Alabama, they released Why Lady Why, and that became their second number one in a string of 21 consecutive number one hits and as many releases. That's quite an accomplishment. And that spanned from 1980 through 1987. And this is that song.

And it was Alabama. That was Why, Baby, Why, Lady, Why. And that was released Saturday's date back in 1980. And this is Sunday's date, August 30th, back in 1962. Porter Wagoner, he records this little tune. I've enjoyed as much of this as I can stand. This is the old Wagon Master, Porter Wagoner.

Yes, that was the old Wagon Master. And that was recorded August 30th back in 1962. Right now I have Travis Tritt.

Foolish Pride. That was Travis Tritt. And still, Sunday's date, August 30th, back in 1991. Dottie West, she was en route to the Grand Ole Opry. And she was in a car that Kenny Rogers had given her during her, if you recall, she had some financial hardships. And when the car stalled, an Opry member called her neighbor, George Thaxton, who came to her aid. And however, as he was speeding to get Dottie to the venue on time, he lost control of his vehicle, crashing into the center divider of the road as he was getting off the freeway. And they thought Dottie wasn't hurt as bad until a few days later. And she died of a lacerated liver. She had a ruptured spleen. And she died during the third operation just a few days later. Anyway, this is one from Dottie West. This is A Lesson in Leaving.

0: lesson and leaving. That was Dottie West. And I shall return with one final song right after this.
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1: With your weather flash for Whitley City, I'm Sarah Silver on Hay98. 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This afternoon, mostly sunny with a high near 85. A slight chance of rain showers later. Tonight, partly cloudy with a low around 65. A chance of showers and thunderstorms is possible. Friday brings mostly sunny skies with a high near 84. Currently, it's 83 and clear. I'm Sarah Silver with your weather flash.
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3: 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Adam Phillips with you on Hay 98, Free Range Americana in Whitley City. As we head into the 2 o'clock hour, let's go to Rodney Crowell, his new album called Then Again. This is called I Won't Lie.

0: Turnpike Troubadours, cover of a Robert Earl Keen tune there. Help from Sierra Hall on that one. It's called Feeling Good Again. Diesel on My Tail before that, Jim and Jesse. We had Dave Alvin, Don't Let Your Deal Go Down. Started with Rodney Crowell, I Won't Lie. That's from his brand new album, Then Again. We'll take a break. We got Waylon on the way for you, plus the Gatlin Brothers, Chuck Brodsky, Holly Williams, all coming up right here on 98.3 FM and Hey98.com.
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0: The new one there from Pokey Lafarge, that is called The Thing. We had the Eagles before that, Take It to the Limit. Garrett Boys, help from Steve Earle on Back Home. We had the Doohickeys in there, Too Ugly to Hitchhike. And Mary Lou, starting us off from Ronnie Hawkins. We'll take a break. On the other side, got Steve Wariner lined up for you, plus Gary Stewart and the Del McCurry Band with Vince Gill, Tom T. Hall. They're all coming up for you right here on Hay 98, Whitley City, on a Thursday afternoon. Keep us tuned in.
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3: With your weather flash for Whitley City, I'm Sarah Silver on Hay 98. 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This afternoon, mostly sunny with a chance of showers and thunderstorms. High near 86. Tonight, partly cloudy with a chance of showers and thunderstorms. A low around 66. Looking ahead to Friday, mostly sunny with a high near 84. Currently, it's 84 and clear. I'm Sarah Silver with your weather flash.
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8: 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Coming up, great music for you. Plus, we got a sports flash update at 3:30 this afternoon. Let's start off with an artist that, she simply goes by Bronwyn. Got a brand new album out. This is called Sticks and Stones.

0: Britt Taylor here on Hey 98, one of her latest called Around and Around. John Hyatt was in there, Straight at a Time. Tijuana Bible from Tom Russell. And the artist that simply goes by Bronwyn from her new album, a song called Sticks and Stones. Coming up, Cat Clyde, we got Sawyer Brown, Hayes Carl, the group Sad Daddy. Sports Update 3:30 right here on Hey 98.
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0: from the group Sad Daddy and from their brand new album. That one's called Bootlegger. We had Hayes Carl in there, Highway 87. Betty's Being Bad, great version of that from Sawyer Brown. And Cat Clyde starting us off, Where Is My Love? Hey, 98, Whitley City, 3:30 on a Thursday. 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
3: 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I'm John Thayer. In college football action tonight, Murray State opens up the season as the Racers host Eastern Illinois. Eastern Kentucky will play on Saturday as they travel to play at Western Carolina. The NASCAR Cup Series back in action Saturday night, Daytona International Speedway for the Coke Zero Sugar 400. It's the final race before the chase. The Cincinnati Reds were winners yesterday in San Francisco. They outscored the Giants 10-9, 27 combined hits in the ballgame. The Reds with victory are now 63-71. The Bengals will play tomorrow night in Philadelphia to wrap up preseason play. Cincinnati is 2-0 in the preseason. 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
2: With your weather flash for Whitley City, I'm Sarah Silver on Hay 98. 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This afternoon, mostly sunny with a high near 86. A chance of showers and thunderstorms. Tonight, partly cloudy with a low around 66. A chance of showers and thunderstorms. Looking ahead to Friday, mostly sunny with a high near 84. Currently, it's 85 and clear. I'm Sarah Silver with your weather flash.
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0: Great song right there. It's from the Steep Canyon Rangers from their latest album, a new one called Next Act, and that song's called Rumble Strips. Aaron Tippin in there, I Wouldn't Have It Any Other Way. We had Oklahoma Swing from Vince Gill and Reba, and Benny Martin and Bobby Osborne back there, Dim Lights, Thick Smoke. Coming up, Old West Radio at 4. We have, don't forget, the recorded replay of Swap and Shop at 4:30, News Block at 5, and Ramblin' Man Radio, 5:15, right here on Hay 98, Whitley City.
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1: This is Dakota Livesay chronicling another true story taken from the 1800s, a time known to all as the Old West. As kids, we've all been told, winners never quit and quitters never win. Today's story is about three men who quit on the brink of victory and, unfortunately, paid the ultimate price for it.

0: Leslie Powell was a self-trained naturalist and a one-armed explorer who had lost the other arm during the Civil War. Powell became enthralled with the wilderness along the Colorado River that included the Grand Canyon. In May of 1869, Powell, 11 men, and 4 wooden boats started the descent down the Colorado River and through the Grand Canyon. The expedition was underfunded and the unknown river was treacherous. Almost daily, the expedition was on the brink of disaster. Then, on August 27, the party heard the roar of a giant rapid. When they investigated it, they found the worst rapids yet. According to Powell, the billows were huge and I fear our boats would not ride them. Everyone was concerned. The next morning, convinced the rapids were impassable, 3 men decided not to continue with the voyage and started up the side of the north rim of the Grand Canyon. The remaining members climbed into the boats and pushed off into the rapids. Amazingly, all the boats made it through the Great Rapid. Even more amazingly, they emerged at the mouth of a great lake. The first people they encountered was a surprised search party looking for the remains of their supposedly lost expedition. The men who left the expedition had been less fortunate, for when they got to the top of the canyon, they encountered a war party of Indians and were killed. We need to keep this incident in mind the next time we think about quitting before a project is complete. You've just heard another story from Old West Radio. I'm Dakota Livesay.
1: With your weather flash for Whitley City, I'm Sarah Silver on Hay 98. 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This afternoon, mostly sunny with a chance of showers and thunderstorms. High near 86. Tonight, partly cloudy with a chance of showers and thunderstorms. A low around 66. Looking ahead to Friday, mostly sunny with a high near 84. Currently, it's 84 and clear. I'm Sarah Silver with your weather flash.
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Everything's going to be all right, Papa. They're teaching us a lesson today. 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Things like

0: Brand new from Andrew Ferris, his new album called The Prospector. That's called Rolling Home. Ricky Skaggs in there, Don't Cheat in Our Hometown. Merle Haggard did Old Man from the Mountain. And There Ain't No Good Chain Gang. That was Johnny and Waylon together. Coming up, music from Margot Price as she covers a Bob Dylan tune. Plus, we'll have Bob Marley and the Wailers. Bill Kirch and Old Crow Medicine Show coming up. A recorded replay of Swap and Shop at 4:30. 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And then Ramblin' Man Radio, 5:15 on Hay 98. 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
3: 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Those include Water Septic System Installation and Repairs, Stevens Hardwood, office on Highway 27 in Pine Knot, Parts City Auto Parts here in Whitley City, United Cumberland Bank, 120 years in this community, and Greater Air Systems of Kentucky. 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
4: The number's 310-9467. 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
3: 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If you have anything, call 354-3331. That's 354-3331. 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
3: 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It's just about time for the Labor Day weekend powwow over in Corbin. 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And then just click on powwow, or you can follow SCNAP on Facebook. So it's coming up Labor Day weekend. Now, you don't even have to wait that long for Old Settlers Day. That's going to be this Saturday at the McCrary Mountain Craft Center out on Highway 90. Old Settlers Day this Saturday, 10 to 5. Lots of demonstrations, and everyone is, of course, invited. All right, we're going to wrap it up there for a Thursday. We appreciate everybody tuning in and calling in with us today. 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Have yourself a great Thursday, and we'll see you back here again tomorrow morning, 8:30, another live edition of Swap and Shop. We'll see you then.

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1: Well, Daddy packed the van full of camping gear. 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

0: With your weather flash for Whitley City, I'm Sarah Silver on Hay 98. 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This afternoon, sunny with a slight chance of showers and thunderstorms, high near 84. Tonight, mostly clear with a slight chance of showers and thunderstorms, a low around 66. Looking ahead to Friday, mostly sunny with a high near 84. Currently, it's 84 and clear. I'm Sarah Silver with your weather flash.
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6: Today is Thursday, August 27th. Today is the 239th day of the year, with 126 days remaining in 2026. The deadline for write-in candidates to file to run in the November general election came and went this past Monday, August 24th. When the dust settled, Darla Fortner, who had previously filed as a write-in candidate for McCrary County Sheriff, had withdrawn from the race. Still in as write-ins for November are Alex Jones, challenging Randy Waters for sheriff, and Jim Darty, who is challenging Tanya Neal for magistrate in District 4. Jones and Darty will not appear on the ballot, but as write-ins, votes that are cast for them would count in those races. Officials with the Big South Fork National River and Recreation Area have announced that the Blue Heron Campground in McCrary County will remain open this coming winter season. Normally, the campground closes during the winter, but officials say this pilot project will help the park determine if there is sufficient demand for camping spots in the winter months. Reservations for all Big South Fork Park campgrounds can be made online at recreation.gov or by calling 877-833-6777. For information on the park and its amenities, you can call the Big South Fork Park headquarters at 423-569-9778. The group Friends of the McCrary County Public Library will be hosting a book sale next week, Monday, August 31st, through Wednesday, September 2nd, and that'll be from 10 a.m. to 5:30 p.m. each day at the library. Hardcover books will be $1 each, while large paperbacks will be 50 cents each, children's books 50 cents each, audiobooks 50 cents each, and small paperbacks will be just 25 cents each. All proceeds from the book sale will support the local Dolly Parton Imagination Library. Again, the book sale Monday through Wednesday of next week, 10 to 5:30 each day, and that'll be at the McCrary County Public Library in Whitley City. Coming up today at the McCrary County Public Library, Adult Coloring Cafe, 5 till 6:30 this evening, and Family Fun Night, Stuffed Animal Storytime and Sleepover. That starts at 5:30 today at the McCrary County Public Library.
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0: He won the Nobel Peace Prize in 1925 for the Dawes Plan for German reparations. Passed away back in 1951, Charles Gates Dawes, former vice president, born this date, 1865. Well, another former vice president who became president, Lyndon Baines Johnson. He was born this date, 1908. Became the 36th president after John F. Kennedy was assassinated November 22nd, 1963. Johnson then won election in 1964, did not run again in 1968, left office on January 20th, 1969. He passed away in Texas back in 1973, but again, Lyndon Baines Johnson, born this date, 1908. And Mother Teresa, born on this date, 1910, the Albanian Roman Catholic nun, born in Macedonia. She founded the Order of the Missionaries of Charity, which cares for the destitute people of Calcutta, India, and other places. Won the Nobel Peace Prize in 1979. She passed away in Calcutta back in 1997. But again, Mother Teresa, born this date, 1910.
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0: Here's a check of our community action news, a look at what's going on in our community. Williamsburg Gospel Barn hosting an evening of gospel music this Saturday, August 29th at 6 p.m. Sons family from Means, Kentucky will be there. Also the Dogsons family from Moorhead, Kentucky, and Violet Maynard family from Tazewell, Tennessee. Doors open at 5 with open mic, admission free, everyone welcome. That's this Saturday evening at the Williamsburg Gospel Barn. The McCreary Mountain Craft Center having their Old Settlers Day this Saturday, August 29th. That'll be from 10 to 5. They'll have demonstrations on butter making, spinning yarn, carving, blacksmithing, wooden toys, and much more. Stop by 10 to 5 this Saturday, Old Settlers Day, at the Mountain Craft Center out on Highway 90. This is the final week at the McCreary County Public Library Stuff the Bus School Supply Donation Drive. You can drop off school supply donations during regular hours now through the end of the month at the public library that will help local students this school year. And a couple of notes here. The Santa in September event is coming up on Saturday, September 5th at the McCreary County Farmers Market. 9 to 1, September 5th. The market off Wilbur and K. Ross Highway in Stearns. Santa will be there. You can visit, take free pictures, and of course, shop the market for Christmas gifts and in-season produce and baked goods. That's Saturday, September 5th, Santa in September at the Farmers Market. And SCNAP, Southeastern Kentucky Association of Native People, hosting their annual powwow. 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Labor Day weekend, Saturday, September 5th, and Sunday, September 6th. 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
4: Well, unless you live in a cave, you know that country music lost an icon on Wednesday. In fact, the world lost an icon in Dolly Parton. 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

And keeping with tradition, we always open with a Waylon Jennings song on Ramblin' Man Radio. We'll keep that tradition going. Here's a song by old Waylon that was written by Dolly Parton. It's called Waltz Me to Heaven on Ramblin' Man Radio. Glad to have you along on this Thursday or Saturday, depending on when you're listening to the show.

Unless you grew up in this area, you think that Dolly got started on the Porter Wagoner show. She actually got started on the Kaz Walker show in Knoxville, Tennessee. And she used to sing there when she was a teenager and went on to Nashville and started singing with the great Porter Wagoner. Here's Dolly with Porter, "Just Someone I Used to Know."

That's Travis Tritt, put some drive in your country. Of course, we all like Travis, but for some reason, especially the women, I don't think I've ever met a woman in my life that didn't like Travis Tritt. You're on Ramblin' Man Radio with Turnpike Mike, and we're playing some stuff we hope that you like. Did Travis mention Bo Cephas and Old Waylon? I believe he did.

Just rambling right along here on Ramblin' Man Radio. We'll have some more Dolly Parton coming up a little bit later. We lost an icon on Wednesday, and we'll play some Dolly here coming up pretty soon.

Brooks and Dunn right here on Ramblin' Man Radio. Ronnie Dunn, one of the greatest voices of all time, in my opinion, and that's just my opinion, is all that matters. Dolly, of course, was not afraid to take chances. She did a lot of different things. And this next song, some of you purists out there is not going to like it, but anyway, it's something different. And just to show how versatile Dolly was, here's Dolly Parton.

Dolly Parton doing Stairway to Heaven. If that's not strange enough, there's a banjo in the song Stairway to Heaven. So you've heard it all now. Well, pretty much all anyway.

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1: 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When we was on the road, my dad always insisted that I listen to Ramblin' Man Radio. Now, can I have my keys back?

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Oh, and we all wondered if she would. And it kept running through my mind, this time he's over her for good.

0: That's a possum, and he stopped loving her today. Not George Strait the possum, but George Jones. Private joke there. Anyway, we're brought to you by several good sponsors. We encourage you to visit and talk to all these sponsors. Tell them you heard about it on Ramblin' Man Radio.
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0: Like I said, I encourage you to go see all these sponsors, and you need their services. They'll be glad to be there for you. They're good people, every doggone one of them. Well, you know, when it's all said and done about Dolly Parton, this is one of her early songs. And probably, if not my favorite, it's in the top three or four. Maybe my all-time favorite by her. It's right up near the top. Here's Dolly Parton. Sitting on.

35 seconds to go as Tim Stevens puts in his first appearance as Kentucky now has played 11 men. Seidler gets a big hand as he comes out, and he played well. He just scored 2 points, but he played very, very well. Well, Coach Joe Hall feels good about it.

Anybody that knows anything about music knows that Dolly was an excellent writer. She wrote a lot of stuff. She wrote this one for Merle Haggard. I hope this is right. One of the chairman of the board wanted to hear the original on this. I think this is original, and Dolly singing background. It's Merle Haggard, a song that Dolly wrote called Kentucky Gambler on Ramblin' Man Radio. Chairman Board asked me to do something, I do it. He says jump, I say how high. J. Bill Sosh, of course, I'm talking about.

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You better go on home, Kentucky gambler. But a gambler never seems to stop till he loses all he's got. And with a money-hungry fever, I played on. I played till I'd lost all I'd won. I was right back where I'd started from. Then I started wanting to go home.

Hi, I'm Jerry Bridges, and I was on the road with Waylon for over 23 years. Every time we went through Kentucky, he always insisted we listen to Mike Cowan on the radio.

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You know, the truth is, we were going through Kentucky, and Waylon said, "Hey, Jigger, who are you listening to?" And I said, "Mike Cowan. Want me to turn it up?" He said, "No, Hoss, just unplug it."

I've always said that song right there, I want it played at my funeral. I've always been crazy. That's old Waylon on Ramblin' Man Radio.

I don't know if this is a popular opinion or not, but, you know, she sang with Kenny Rogers. Of course, Kenny's a huge mega star, but I thought she sounded better with Porter than anybody. Dolly Parton and Porter Wagoner, one of the greatest duets of all time in the history of country music, I think.

Hello, I'm Tommy Townsend. You're listening to Mike Cowan, one of the best radio personalities I've ever heard. Now, will you pay me for a case of that Granddaddy Mims moonshine, jerk?

I think they that song was number one like 4 weeks in a row back in 1975. I'm Not Lisa from Jesse Coulter. Let's do our gospel song, and we're going to get Jesse to step up here and do that. Let's pretend she's in the studio. Step on up here to Mike, Jess, and Jesse's going to do I Belong to Him. Bruce, take your hat off, and it's our gospel song from Jesse Coulter. It's called I Belong to Him. Like I said, Bruce, take your hat off.

You can get your hands on a copy of her book, Jesse's book. Man, it is an awesome book. I think it's called An Outlaw and a Lady, or A Lady and an Outlaw. It's a really good book. And that was Old Waylon and Roy Orbison singing background there on I Belong to Him for our gospel number of the evening. Here's one that everybody likes, Mr. Vern Gosden, Chiseled in Stone.

Trio on Ramble Man Radio. Buddy's listening down in Nashville, Tennessee, or thereabouts. He wanted to hear this one. It's called Fat Elvis. Here's Levi Foster.

0: Memphis, Tennessee. Boys, I'm sweating like that Elvis on a postcard down in Memphis, Tennessee.
1: Okie dokie, wait for it, you know it's coming. And that would be an Elvis song. I've got one ready here, if I can get to it. And I wanted to play this one. I could have played another one, had it a little bit more ready to go. But in the meantime, we'll just sit here and talk and just stutter and go on and see if we can find this. Well, you know what? Where'd it go? Anyway, I was going to play Kentucky Rain by Elvis. Let's try this one more time. See if we can get this. Well, I can't do that. This thing is, and it's pilot error. It's me running computers, and you know when that happens, what happens. So let's just find something entirely different and go back to regular programming, since that didn't work out too good. Well, we tried anyway. We was going to play Elvis, and then we was going to come back with No, we'll try to do that after this. I think I can find it. In the meantime, let's play another Dolly song. If I'm not mistaken, I read one time, this is one of the first songs that she ever wrote. She used to sing it on the Porter Wagoner Show. It's called Dumb Blonde. Here's Dolly Parton.

with a preacher man who asked, "Were you bound on such a cold, dark afternoon?" As we drove on through the rain, as he listened, I explained, and he left me

If memory serves me right, I believe that Eddie Rabbit wrote that song, Kentucky Rain, for Elvis right here on Ramblin' Man Radio. Hope you're having a good Thursday, and we're playing some stuff that maybe you like. Hopefully you like them all. I mean, you should. Nobody knows I'm Elvis, by the way. Actually, it's Waylon said that, not me.

0: 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You got that black vest and hat. That's old Waylon. Nobody knows I'm Elvis on Ramblin' Man Radio.
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0: As we celebrate the life of Dolly Parton right here on Ramblin' Man Radio, we still got another hour to go. We'll be around till about 8 o'clock playing some of the best music you ever heard.

That's kind of sad. I guess she's greeted Kenny by now, or Kenny's greeted her anyway. Here's old Travis. Let's pick it up a little bit and have some fun. Go down to Country Club.

That right there, folks, is outlaw country at its very best. My little Marty Stewart, you little heartbreaker, you.

You know, I ain't heard a good bluegrass song in a long time. And when it comes to bluegrass, there's only one, you know that. And Dr. Ralph Stanley and the Clinch Mountain Boys. Bruce Waters is still listening. I'm sure he appreciates this too. This little light of mine, here's a good doctor.

Patty Loveless right here on Ramblin' Man Radio. Speaking of rambling, here's old Merle. Ramblin' Fever from Merle Haggard. Got about 25 more minutes to go. Got a couple more Dolly classics to squeeze in.

Ramblin' Fever from Merle Haggard on Ramblin' Man Radio as we ramble right along with not that. Now here we go. This is my old buddy D-Ball. God bless his soul. Miss him every day.

I get so many good comments on that song. People love that song. And I didn't find that till after Dee's passing. I wish I could tell him. He would be so proud of that. And, of course, if you don't know, if you're not from around here, he fronted a band, or he was in a band called Rated R that was really big around here for a long time. And played music lots of places. And the main place he played was on my front porch many, many times. I miss old Dee, and he went on to be with the Lord. When a traffic accident here, probably, well, I don't know, hardly, not been a year yet anyway, but we miss old Dee. I wish you could hear the feedback I get every time I play that song.

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Back in the day, Love is Like a Butterfly from Dolly, who was also a very spiritual and Christian lady.

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5: Well, you got that right, coldest beer around down at Moose's. That is a fact, and you got good wings and all of that, man, I tell you, because I partake when I get a chance. We got time for two more songs. This one's a request here, and then we're going to finish with Dolly's big one. Come on, you've guessed it by now which one we're going to end with. We haven't played one. There's one that just stands out, glaring, you know, that we haven't played yet. We will finish with it. Big hit from Dolly Parton coming up to end the show. In the meantime, here's a request. We had a request for this one. It's, come on, old Waylon, let's hit it, buddy. We're waiting on you. There you go, Amanda from Waylon Jennings on Ramblin' Man Radio.

Former number one song right there from O. Waylon and Amanda, right here on Ramblin' Man Radio. Mike Cowan, and that's going to do it for me. We got time for one more song, Dolly Parton. And, of course, Wednesday we lost Dolly, an icon in country music, icon in the world, really. And this would be an iconic song, a song that she wrote about Porter Wagoner, as I understand it, when she was leaving the Porter Wagoner show. This would, in my mind, her best song ever, in my mind only. I don't know what you think. It don't matter, because that's what makes music music, because we all like different stuff. But here's the best one that she ever had, in my mind, and she wrote it about Porter. It's called I Will Always Love You. Here's Dolly Parton. I will always love my audience. Glad you're here tonight.

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2: With your weather flash for Whitley City, I'm Will Walker on Hay 98. 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Tonight, mostly clear with a slight chance of showers and thunderstorms, followed by patchy fog. A low around 66. Looking ahead to Friday, patchy fog early in the morning, then mostly sunny with a high near 84. It should be a pleasant day overall. Currently, it's 80 and clear. I'm Will Walker with your weather flash.
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